Rock 106.9, Chad Tyson, thanks for hanging out tonight. Sammy Hagar is doing his birthday bash in Cabo again this year in October, and he's got a video out on the socials explaining the ticket situation. A lot of people want tickets. There's just not a lot of tickets available. More on that later this hour.

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Rock 106.9, Chad's High Sense of the Odyssey turned out to be a big summer blockbuster at theaters. Opened up this past week, and did you see Elon Musk is going to use Grok to do another version of it? Yeah, we'll talk about that next tonight here on the show. Tom Petty now.

Rock 106.9, Chad Tyson. So what is the most beautiful word in the English language? I think the more important question is, can I pronounce the most beautiful word in the English language? We'll find out.

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It's Rock 106.9. Chad Tyson, that's going to wrap it up for the show this evening. Thanks for hanging out, you guys. Appreciate you tuning in and all the social media messages. Back in tomorrow night around 7. We'll do it again on a Friday. Get you into the weekend. Full swing at Stacy's and next. Keep rocking until the morning show gets in. Leave you with the Chili Peppers tonight. Hello.

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1: 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That's happening September 18th, 19th, T-Mobile Arena in Vegas. And a ton of other acts, right? It's where all the genres collide. Muse, Weezer, Goo Goo Dolls are some you may be familiar with. But lots of giveaways for this where you can win your way in. 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
1: 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So we'll have trips for you.

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1: It's Stacy. Thanks for hanging out. Guns N' Roses' Sweet Child of Mine was ranked as number 2 for the greatest rock intro of all time, according to classicalmusic.com. So Sweet Child of Mine, number 2. Number 1, AC/DC, Thunderstruck.

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1: It's Stacey hanging out with you on your Friday here. Don't hang on to Thursday. So Pearl Jam's 10. What's your favorite tune off this album? I love Once, love Garden, but Black. This might be my favorite of the singles.

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2: It's Stacy hanging with you, and pay attention. Find the sitar. Beck's loser. No, really, there is a sitar. I learned that this year.

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It's Rock 106.9. It's Stacey and Rush in their 50-something reunion tour. It'd been close to 11 years since Rush did their last show, 2015.

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1: It's Stacy, and why not rattle off some of the bands for some of the big festivals that hit the U.S., which 20th anniversary of Rocklahoma, September. That's including Stone Temple Pilots, Papa Roach, Godsmack, Slayer, Black Label.

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1: It's Stacy. Thanks for hanging out. We'll do some Green Day here off of Dookie. That Nimrod's movie going to be out in August. You can catch the trailer now. Fred Armisen's supposed to be.

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1: It's Stacey, and perhaps you read what I read, where Roger Taylor, of course, drummer of Queen, he alluded to that he would be down to tour again. And that's essentially in Brian May's court. I don't know. So we'll see if Queen is up for it. Would they take along with them Adam Lambert again? I mean, that was a solid lineup. They did it for years. So we'll see.
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1: It's Stacey with you, and I'm out of here. Enjoy the rest of your Friday here. You made it. And $1,000 up for grabs. 9 o'clock, your first keyword of the morning to win a grand. Osprey.

It's like, no, there's a million bakeries up here. They're all the same. Than somebody else's croissants.

0: in New York. You're on Rovers Morning Glory. Good morning, Ron.
1: Morning, Rover.
0: Yo, what's happening?
1: So, I will say that I don't agree with the prank that was done with Doozy, and I don't think she deserved that at all. It was kind of cruel. But I heard Doozy talking yesterday about how she wants to miss so many days for being there for Gia's final year in school. So I think I've come up with like a solution that will please everybody. The Doozy haters can get off on the fact that they directly influenced her to not be on the show. And Doozy can be happy about getting a paid day off. If you do a Golden Show GoFundMe for Doozy, and then it just hits a certain level that she wants, then she can just take the paid day off.
0: What if it just keeps going up and up and up, and eventually it gets to the point where we get to just pay, we can buy out her contract, essentially.
2: Trust me, you don't want to do that.
0: And she never comes
2: gone.
0: Back to work ever again.
2: I would raise $1 million
0: Infinite
2: in 2 seconds.
0: Golden shows.
2: Yeah.
0: Boy, Doozy, you could really,
2: Oh, I would.
0: You could give Elon Musk a run for his money if we offered that.
2: I'd be a billionaire. People would want me off so fast.
0: Ron, all right, we'll consider that. Thank you. I appreciate it.
2: Thank you, Ron.
0: Let me read you a couple of text messages here. PJ says, I'm sure you've noticed in Cleveland, every shop says homemade baklava. Well, sorry, it's a lie. I used to deliver frozen baklava and other Greek pastries to every restaurant in town. I would laugh when I would see the homemade sign. I can also tell you pizza shops that order frozen dough that have big followings and people rave about their pizza, but they don't even make their own dough.
2: So what?
3: Make their own cheese or pepperoni either. I don't really have a problem with them buying
0: the dough, though. You'd think they would make.
3: I would think
0: you can't make your own cheese.
3: I worked at a pizza.

0: I couldn't even.
1: I heard. So he continues just going unabated, but.

0: Fine.
1: With you for 23 years and counting. Through good times.
2: Good job.
3: Good job.
1: And bad.
2: It's gross.

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1: This is a great way to kick off our Friday. Happy Friday. It's Teresa. Not only do I have $1,000 for you every hour, and you're about to win it after ZZ Top here, but Mercury retrograde is over. Ladies, get it. Stress is over until we microwave again.

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Let's get you caught up on the rest of the money for the day that I want you to get in your pocket. In four songs, I'll tell you exactly what to do to pocket this cash. All right? Nirvana's got us now. Happy Friday, everyone.

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Let me slide in for 1 second. It's official, Deadpool 4 in the works and Days of Thunder sequel. If Tom Cruise can get Nicole Kidman to be part of this, that's going to make it a triple blockbuster. Just FYI. I don't

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1: 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You do have another $1,000 to win right there.

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1: Let me start this hour for the ladies, because guys will roll their eyes at this. Mercury is retrograde. No more. It ended yesterday. 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Hey, it'll help you win $1,000 after the crew here.

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1: I'm Teresa. Now, be honest with me. Am I the only one? Like, I just saw a headline this morning that was like, another new parasite. Click. I X'd it out before I even finished the headline. I'm tired of living life scared. I can't be afraid of lettuce anymore.

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Something to make it easier to have us with you all day, every day at the touch of your fingertips. 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

kinda come with me because you look so fine that I really wanna make you mine. I said you look so fine that I really wanna make you mine. 4, 5, 6, come on and get your kicks. 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
1: This hour, I still have Pearl Jam Black. You know what? Pearl Jam Black. I'm going to make that the highlighted moment where it needs to be loud and every... has got to soak into your soul. Right now, I got Van Halen.

0: 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I mean, right there on your couch. It's amazing.
1: You know.

Canton's Rock Station, Rock 106.9. I absolutely adore you. Thank you for letting me hang out with you guys on this Friday. I'm Teresa, getting you into the Beasties now. And then after the top of the hour, another $1,000.

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1: I'm Teresa, just reminding you, you have plenty of keywords to get that win through 5 o'clock today.

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Yeah, it's Friday. Let's go. 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

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Friday afternoon, less than 2 hours till Quentin Tom. I just want to point that out. The weekend is right around the corner. My name's Chumley. Neil Schoen on guitar. Let's rock out with some Journey.

Rock 106.9. You have 6 minutes, 45 seconds left to that keyword and your shot at $1,000 gas cash. Look, it's a long Guns N' Roses song, is all I'm saying. It's coming up after Paradise City.

0: Canton's Rock, 106.9. Do you remember the television series X-Files? You know, if I brought that up to my daughter, that question at 23 years old, she would have no idea. But for some reason, Lego's making an X-Files collection. It's a new Lego X-Files set, 1,478-piece set. 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I guess mostly adults collecting Legos these days. But this was recently unveiled with the help from series star Gillian Anderson. She played Dana Scully. It goes on sale August 1st if you're one of those weirdo Lego insiders. 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
1: All right, take a deep breath. 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
1: Sebastian Bach, such an incredible voice. You know, he's out with Twisted Sister as their front man because Dee Snider's having some health issues. Yeah, maybe catch that this fall. Skid Row, I remember you.

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1: I've got an amazing song by the band Bush off their album 16 Stone. That was such a great album. That's next. Joan Jett, here's I Love Rock and Roll.

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17: 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I'm ready to make a splash with clearer skin thanks to Skyrizi, Risankizumab Riza. 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At 4 months, most people saw 90% clearer skin when measured from head to toe, and many were even 100% plaque-free. People also saw significant improvement in psoriasis symptoms of pain, redness, itching, and burning.
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1: 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Look, I hope your weekend is filled with Frosties, maybe some grilling, some great food this weekend, and just a little relaxation. You enjoy your weekend. My name's Chumley. I'm leaving you with STP. 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

Rock 106.9, Chad Tyson, Pearl Jam, doing a pretty good job of keeping the news about who their next drummer is going to be under wraps. We're not going to find out until September 22nd when they play Ohana Fest. And honestly, I thought we'd have found out by now, but they're pretty good at keeping a secret. You know

It's not polished. It's not perfect. It's real. Kinda like you. Rock 106.9.